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11: Guys, good morning on Drake on the Rocks Morning Show. We have all been waiting. A highly anticipated Roxy diss track from Klee is coming.
12: Whoa. I had some setbacks. I had a few setbacks. And the studio burnt down.
11: I told y'all.
12: The studio burnt down.
11: I told y'all.
12: The studio
11: burnt. He wasn't delivering no
12: studio,
11: diss record.
12: But hold on, the studio burnt down.
11: Not a whole studio
12: burnt down. So, look at you. So, that's how you act on tragedies, huh?
11: There's no tragedy.
12: The studio burnt down.
11: You're a liar. I told you I wasn't worried about no diss record because I knew a diss record wasn't coming. But what is coming is your weekly dose of thoughtspiration. That you can count on.
12: Yeah, you know what? You know what? Yeah, a weekly dose of thoughtspiration and an ass whooping could come. Yeah. Always got one on deck.
11: Tune in tomorrow starting at 6 a.m.
12: Studio burnt.

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She will receive this year's Icon of the Year Awards at the BET Awards. 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
6: Thursday morning on Drake on the Rocks Morning Show, we have all been waiting. A highly anticipated Roxy diss track from Klee is coming.
7: Whoa. I had some setbacks. And the studio burnt down.
6: The studio burnt down.
7: Look at you. So that's how you act on tragedies, huh?
6: There's no tragedy.
7: The studio burnt down.
6: You're a liar. I told you I wasn't worried about no diss record because I knew a diss record wasn't coming. But what is coming is your weekly dose of thoughtspiration. That you can count on.
7: Yeah, you know what? Yeah, a weekly dose of thoughtspiration and an ass whooping could come. Yeah. Always got one on deck.
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7: Studio burnt.

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0: 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I was about to, but you convinced us. 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
3: Thursday morning on Drake on the Rocks Morning Show. We have all been waiting. A highly anticipated Roxy diss track from Klee is coming.
4: Whoa. I had some setbacks. And the studio burnt down.
3: He wasn't delivering no studio, diss record.
4: But hold on, the studio burnt down.
3: Not a whole studio burnt down.
4: Look at you. So, that's how you act on tragedies, huh?
3: There's no tragedy.
4: The studio burnt down.
3: You're a liar. I told you I wasn't worried about no diss record because I knew a diss record wasn't coming. But what is coming is your weekly dose of Thoughtspiration. That you can count on.
4: Yeah, you know what? Yeah, a weekly dose of Thoughtspiration and an ass whooping could come. Yeah. Always got one on deck.
3: Tune in tomorrow starting at 6 a.m.
4: Studio burnt.

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1: 19 years old, Kylian Mbappe, the boy from north of Paris, round of 16 against Argentina, against Lionel Messi himself. He won a penalty by sprinting from one penalty area to another in 9 seconds. He scored twice in the second half. France won 4-3 in one of the wildest knockout matches the World Cup has ever seen. Mbappe became the first teenager since Pele in 1958 to score multiple goals in a knockout stage match. He'd score again in the final against Croatia. France lifted the trophy. Mbappe donated his entire World Cup salary to charity. The torch passing in real time on the grass in Kazan. A generation looked up and recognized its new face.
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0: Drake is and Roxy from Drake on the Rocks Morning Show. And tomorrow, there is a national holiday celebrating Drake's favorite cake.
1: Pound cake?
0: No.
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0: Yep. 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
1: I got to drive home to my mama house. 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
1: Ooh-wee. 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

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Pull up in a space coupe on a link with Marty. I can actually afford to get a pink Bugatti. And yo, Nick, damn, you just do a hit with Gotti. 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

0: Whoa. I had some setbacks. I had a few setbacks. And the studio burnt down.
1: The studio burnt down.
0: Look at you. So that's how you act on tragedies, huh?
1: There's no tragedy.
0: The studio burnt down.
1: You're a liar. I told you I wasn't worried about no diss record because I knew a diss record wasn't coming. But what is coming is your weekly dose of thoughtspiration. That you can count on.
0: Yeah, you know what? You know what? Yeah, a weekly dose of thoughtspiration and an ass whooping could come. Yeah. Always got one on deck.
1: Tune in tomorrow starting at 6 a.m.
0: Studio burnt.

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1: 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Big Master P vibe, no limit. Ballin' hard on another hemisphere. Somebody tell them people Mr. Hem is here.
2: Whoa, whoa, whoa, whoa, whoa.
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0: put me in a place on the map, cause I'm him. 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Make your word when you see it, be the business. No cap, God am a witness. Success feel better, independent. 9-11 at the Valley, out of Lenny. Big Master P vibe, no limit. Ballin' hard on another hemisphere. Somebody tell them people Mr. Hem is here.
1: Whoa, whoa, whoa, whoa, whoa, whoa.
0: Mr. Hem is here.
1: Whoa, whoa, whoa, whoa, whoa, whoa.
0: Mr. Hem.

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0: On the couch with my favorite sinner. 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
0: Good morning and happy Throwback Thoughtspirational Thursday to you. It's the DR right here with you on 102 Jams. You're listening first thing this Thursday morning. It's 6:07. And listen to all my single people that got kids. I'm going to tell y'all where to go to potentially find a love connection. The jump park. The trampoline park, Drank. I seen it yesterday with my own eyes. A man that was in there with his son and a woman that was in there with her two kids, they connected right there. What? And the whole time I'm locked in, they didn't even know it.
1: First of all,
0: what? I was locked in and they didn't know it.
1: Child, that's anyway.
0: Because I was sitting there, I was like, oh, look at him. Look at them making a connection. Okay, first of all, I took the kids to the trampoline park yesterday.
1: Okay.
0: Y'all, did y'all know Surge in Winston done closed?
1: What?
0: It was a trampoline park called Surge.

0: And they done closed, child.
1: They have?
0: Listen, Surge wasn't the best. I know. It wasn't.
1: Oh, it's one of them.
0: But it was close to the house. I didn't have to go far. And it had enough to make it do what it do.
1: You done said two things to let me know what's going on.
2: It wasn't the best.
1: And then you said it served what its purpose and it did what it made it do. Yeah, I know what we're dealing with over there.
0: Okay. We pulled up over there. They was closed. I was mad as hell.
1: It was some holes and some nicks over there.
0: Oh my goodness. Because, you know, now that that one closed, we got to drive all the way to the north side. Okay. But anyway, that's neither here nor there.
1: Yeah.
0: I'm sitting there, right? Uh-huh. You know, the kids doing their little jump things. So I'm just people watching, you know. And then there's this guy, and like I said, a guy and his son. Mm-hmm. The son, he start playing with two other kids. As they come in, they start playing with two other kids. You know, they playing and everything. And at first, you know, the man was sitting on one bench. The woman, she's, you know, standing watching her kids. Well, they kids start playing. And he mosey on over there. They talking and everything. You know, friendly conversation. But then I noticed the conversation, you know, gets a little more flirty. You know, she's touching his arm and overly laughing at whatever jokes he was telling. And then by the end, then an exchange phones and exchange numbers. Love connection.
1: Wow.
0: Right there.
1: Who did you take to the jump to the park?
0: The kids.
1: How many?
0: Four.
1: Wasn't watching not now one. Roxy wasn't watching not now, child. She came with.
0: Listen,
1: she wasn't watching not now one.
0: They don't need to be overly watched. They didn't need to be overly watched.
1: I'm talking about, okay? Hey, y'all heard that Roxy said he done moved on over to that other bench. Guess what Roxy did? Shoot, she moved to the bench that he was on. Hey, he moved to the bench over there with old girl. Roxy just moved out there to the bench he was on and started looking at some kids like she was watching him. Sitting over there looking and watching. And then next thing you know, child, she done got the whole scoop over there.
0: Listen, when I tell you heavily invested, and they didn't even know.
1: Oh my goodness.
0: I was so heavily invested. Dang,
1: so
0: man.
1: Now you tell, so now what you tell them?
0: So now what I'm saying is I had never thought about it. I had never thought about it. But that's where the parents congregate, honey.
1: At the jump park.
0: Yes.
1: Trampoline park.
0: You can just take them kids and let them have a time.
1: And then you sit down there watching.
0: Like I said, they ain't got to be, as long as they're not small or nothing like that, they ain't got to be overly watched. So I saw that happen. I said, now see, I never considered this as a place where you could come make a little love connection, but you can. I saw it. I said, you got the singles in there with their kids.
1: And guess what?
0: What?
1: It's a place, a good place for singles with kids.
0: I just said it.
1: You might be one of them singles like, I got children. I'm always meeting somebody who don't have kids and they like, damn, you know, and it's not just working out, you know? Place like that, hey, you know somebody got kids?
0: Yeah. Because then Then I started looking around, just peeping the scene.
1: Oh, my God.
0: You know, just taking inventory of who all was in there.
1: Then she turns into a mental matchmaker, guys. Do y'all guys, first of all, not only did she stop, she didn't stop there. She didn't stop after the dude moved to the other bench. She moved to his bench. After she saw their connection was good, then she started looking around. She was like, I wonder who would be good to get.

0: 102, good morning.
1: Good morning. Good morning, Drinking Rock.
0: What's good?
1: Look, you are so right about the trampoline park with the kids.
0: Huh?
1: So, you know what I'm saying? Yes, you are right. I took my grandkids one weekend, a couple of months ago, and there's a lot of activity going on. A lot of women in there, and, you know, you can vibe with it. It can go down. Put it that way.
0: I told you, Drink. I told you.
2: Look at that.
1: Yeah, it can go down.
0: This is a good place for singles with kids.
1: I'm trying to tell you. Yes. Yes, I'm trying to. And there'll be some nice ones in there, too, now.
0: See? I told you.
1: Yeah. There'll be some nice ones in there.
0: Bruh is talking from experience.
2: You did. And
1: that's in Greensboro, right there on Gay City Boulevard.
2: You met your lady in there?
1: No, I haven't, but I'm just seeing it is opportunity if you're looking.
0: Opportunity is there.
1: Definitely opportunity if you're looking.
2: Okay.
0: Thank you.
2: Boom.
0: I'm trying to tell him. I never thought about it till I saw that love connection yesterday, but I'm telling you.
1: You know what? I just went on a humbug, and when I look, I was like, hold up. There's a lot of nice individuals in here. You know what I'm saying? Yeah, you can bag something. You definitely can bag something, bro.
2: What's up?
0: Opportunity.
3: Do my look right?

0: some really strong lyrics could have gone on that beat right there.
1: Mm-hmm.
0: No shade to the song, but
1: you shaded it.
0: Good morning and happy throwback to Inspirational Thursday. It's Drake on the Rocks right here with you on 102 Jams. You're listening at 6:23, and let's get into a game of fair or foul, Big Drake.
1: Mm-hmm.
0: There is a mom that's gone viral. Her and her kid were at a restaurant, and her child ordered some noodles. It looks like they were maybe at a hibachi or Chinese spot, right?
1: Okay.
0: Sitting in, eating. Her kid ordered some noodles, didn't like the noodles, barely touched them.
1: Mm-hmm.
0: When the check comes out, she's like, can y'all take these noodles off? Like, as you can see, my kid didn't like them, barely touched them. Like, he doesn't want to eat them. Mm. He didn't eat them.
1: Hey, let me tell you. Hey, listen, this is real.
0: Mm-hmm.
1: Let me tell you a group of folk that don't like taking stuff off checks. When you go to hibachi restaurants and stuff like that, they say, listen, let me tell you.

0: something. This is real. Now, this is real.
1: Okay.
0: Now, they don't like taking stuff off checks in them places.
1: Okay.
0: Because you, everybody that have been, they be like, hey, well, you know, they be looking at you like, well, no. They'll start telling you no.
1: You have to, from my experience, you better address whatever your issue is immediately.
0: Because at the end, they ain't trying to hear it.
1: Immediately.
0: We done brought it out here.
1: Like, you can't sit on whatever the issue is. Like, one time, my rice was crunchy.
0: What's up?
1: That man was still on the grill. I was like, nah, you're going to have to do this rice over, baby. And apparently, everybody else had some crunchy rice, too, but wasn't nobody saying nothing. And I was glad I said something. Because, listen, when you get to the end, or you just going to be sitting there eating crunchy rice, I don't know.
0: I'm talking about, they ain't taking a tea off. Did we put it down on this table and leave it there?
1: You got to address it immediately. Now, I don't know why baby girl didn't address it immediately. But when you look at the kid's plate, I mean, the noodles are not eaten. It looks like

0: That's why I went about taking it off.
1: No!
0: And the interaction, the interaction is being recorded. From the angle, it appears that someone that worked at the restaurant was recording the interaction. Maybe just, you know, to make sure all went well.
1: That's what it is today, anyway. As soon as something pop off, people going to start recording.
0: You pull out that phone. Yeah,
1: you never know how far it's going to go. People going to pull out the phone and start
0: recording.
1: That's true.
0: That is true.
1: That's today.
0: So there is now a debate online about who was right and who was wrong. They did not take the noodles off. Like, the woman had to pay for the noodles.
1: You have to tell me that.
0: But she was very upset because she said that she felt like the restaurant should have been more accommodating and more flexible because obviously the kid did not eat them. The kid didn't like them. So, you know, why force her to pay for them? However, you have some people on the other side like, baby, that food, they prepared it. They served it. You didn't say nothing until the check came out. Like, girl, pay for that food.
1: That's where I sit.
0: So fair or foul that she had to pay?
1: Fair.
0: Fair. Yeah.
1: Fair. Fair.
0: Yeah.
1: Like, you got to address it then.
0: As we just said, yeah. Like, it's best to address these things immediately.
1: Like that, and that's pretty much any restaurant. For real, for real. Like, if I'd have been sitting there, if I ordered, anytime I've ordered my children something, I'm sitting there and they not eating it. You know, I ask them, why you ain't eating?
0: Right.
1: That's number one. Why you ain't
0: fact,
1: eating?
0: Fact. You don't like your food?
1: Why you ain't eating?
2: That's what I say.
1: And then if something wrong with it and they say something, I'm like, hey, this is such and such. Can you take it back and get them a nut or whatever, whatever.
0: Mm-hmm.
1: Right then.
0: Mm-hmm.
1: But if you wait till the end, no, you need to get that to-go dish.
0: You eat it since the kid didn't like it.
1: Well, you didn't like that as a parent when your kid was little?

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1: 72. Gonna be a high of 93.
2: Partly. Ooh.
1: Got up there on you, didn't
2: I? I have 93.
1: I have 93. Might be a little thunderstorms later on in the afternoon, evening.
2: Mm. They've been saying that, but it ain't really been doing nothing. So.
1: It ain't.
2: What's the percentage?
1: Low right here. I'm looking. But that don't mean nothing.
2: I'm just curious.
1: It can change throughout the day.
2: What is it now?
1: 5.
2: Oh. I don't think it's going to do nothing. They've been saying it's going to do something, but it ain't been doing nothing.
1: It ain't been doing nothing.
2: Which is fine by me.
1: Oh, we know this. we know.

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0: 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I'm way up, I feel blessed.
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2: Ooh, yeah. Yeah.
1: What's good this morning?
2: Hey, Unc ain't doing good this morning.
1: What's going on?
2: Yeah. They tried to jump me last night.
1: Who?
2: The Knicks fans. I had on.
1: You were in New York last night?
2: Huh?
1: I feel like you heard me.
2: No. Oh, I went all the way in New York. I was just at this bar where a lot of Knicks fans was watching the game.
1: Oh, I didn't know that was happening anywhere other than New York.
2: I was wearing my Ginobili jersey.
1: Oh, throwback.
2: I was rocking the Manu.
1: Real throwback.
2: Yeah, I got a little beer port on my head.
1: Oh, no.
2: I stood my own, though.
1: Oh, you did?
2: Yeah, I stood
1: my
2: own.
1: How many of them was it on you?
2: Huh?
1: Because I seen one dude, it was about 50 of them on him.
2: I couldn't tell how many it was. It was so many of them.
1: Oh,
2: but
1: man.
2: I held my own, though.
1: That's what's up.
2: You know, hey, you don't see nothing on me, do you? you don't see nothing on my face.
1: I don't. Clearly, you held your own. I see nothing.
2: That's right.
1: I hate that happened to you, Clee.
2: I ain't got that jersey no more, though. I'm going to go to work. Inspirational quote. Number one.
3: Starting today, I ain't got it. I can't go. I got food at the house.
1: And that's it. And that's all.
2: What's up?
1: And that is it. And that is all.
2: Well, y'all starting to want to do too much.
1: Clee, me and my homegirls went out to eat last weekend. And I said, yeah, that's going to be it for me. Because.
2: Went out there and got festive. Yeah. That was one of them times you woke the next day, check your account. You was like, nah, I did. What did I order? You start thinking about what you're going to order.
1: That's going to be it for me, especially at this particular spot. We're just going to wrap that on up.
2: A lot of y'all out there got early before the hot girl summer started.
1: Yes.
2: Inspirational quote. Number two.
3: I tell you, we've been on sale this year, ain't it?
1: On clearance, honey.
2: Hey, we've been on BOGO.
1: On clearance.
2: I mean, they're just giving it out.
1: Child.
2: They're just giving out the
1: and
2: weird.
1: And I wish they would stop.
2: They're just giving it out.
1: I wish they would stop.
2: Somebody shut it down. Inspirational quote. Number three.
3: You turn 30 and the whole squad start talking about taking CMOS, don't it?
2: that got too real.
1: Better in health, eating better, sleeping more. Get serious about health.
2: Get serious about your health, don't you?
4: That thing to your throat gets sore. Bend it on down, put your face on the floor. That to your legs can't stand. High freak.

0: 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You're listening at 6:52. We just got our weekly dose of Thoughtspiration from Klee. He was letting us know that last night he was at the bar and there was a situation with some Knicks fans. He said he had on his Ginobili jersey. I mean, took it back. Took it back with the jersey. And we have a lady holding on the line. She said that she wanted to say something to Klee because Klee said the Knicks fans got crazy, but he walked out of there with not a scratch on him. Not a scratch on him. Not only did he not have a scratch on him, but he don't have that jersey no more. So
1: look at me. You see anything on me?
0: I don't see nothing on you.
1: You see something on me?
0: I don't see nothing on you, Klee. Huh? I really don't. I really do not.
1: Hey, you know, Unc handle his business.
0: What you want to say about it, ma'am?
2: I just want to say, y'all are so doggone funny. But how I just called that Klee, that means Klee just gave up his jersey because he said he don't have no more and he don't have any scratches. Klee did not try to fight back. Klee is crazy.
0: Oh, hold on now. Wait a minute.
1: Hold on, see.
0: Girl,
1: see.
0: I ain't even put that together, sister.
1: Whoa, what's going on?
0: I didn't even put that together.
1: What's going on?
0: So you was talking about how you don't got no scratches on you and you don't got that jersey no more. So that means you gave your jersey up. Like a bitch.
1: All right, hey, look. You got to call your husband up here.
0: They
1: now.
0: Didn't even rip. For what?
1: No, you could. Y'all,
0: don't
1: y'all,
0: nah, talk nah, that
1: nah,
0: tough talk
1: nah,
0: to me.
1: So you can talk to the
0: women.
1: Hey.
0: Oh, but last night you was giving your jersey up.
2: Why? You should have brought back on the Knicks fans.
0: That's a shame, Klee.
1: Hey, lady, you better be glad I don't know your name. I had Sheila come over there and whoop your ass.
0: Don't get mad at her.
1: You better be glad. I got somebody for you. You know what?
0: Dang, Klee.
1: So,
0: you just gave up your jersey. I expect more from you.
1: No. I ain't got no scratches because I ran.
0: Then how did they get the jersey?
1: As I was running, one dude, he grabbed the back.
0: Uh-huh.
1: And I'm like trying to get away from him. And then they just kept coming up and raising up.
0: Uh-huh.
1: And, you know, I'm trying to swing and they done wrestle it off me. They had to wrestle it off me.
0: And then they let you go?
1: It was Wednesday Night Raw in there. They had to wrestle it off me.
0: But after they wrestled it off you, they let you go?
1: Yeah, I mean, they didn't let me. I had to fight my way away, get to my car, drive off.
0: Okay, explain that again.
1: Huh?

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1: 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Only good drives. I had good drives on my way to work this morning.
2: Yeah, me too.
1: Look at there. Started off right. Alamance County, you're good. Davidson County, you're good. Forsyth is good. Guilford County, accident. Three right lanes are blocked on I-840, I-73 northbound between West Friendly Avenue, exit 104, and Joseph and Bryan Boulevard, exit 103.
2: Oh, no.
1: It had to happen just a little while because I was fine on my way to work.
2: Wow.
1: Bad accident there. Hopefully everybody's okay.
2: Yeah.
1: Outskirts, fine. Fine. Mm-hmm.
2: Drive safe on your way to work this morning. Be careful.
1: Drive safe.
2: Smile on your way to work this morning.
1: Yeah, while you're driving safe.

0: I left my homeboy's house at halftime. I said, hey, y'all, I'm about to go home and eat, man. It's over with. This ain't looking good at all. That's what I said. 7:16. It's the DR right here on 102 Jams. Game 4. Madison Square Garden last night. From the beginning of the game, the Spurs were in control. And y'all don't understand how in control they were when I say in control. I mean in total control from the beginning of the game. Big Cat got 2 quick fouls. First quarter, he sat down for a while. He put old garbage Mitchell Robinson in there. Then they put some other guy with cornrows in after Mitchell Robinson was having problems. I was like, man, they digging in the crates now, but they digging in the crates. Spurs still in control. But man, when he got to that second half, it showed, y'all, the youth, inexperience. All of that showed. It showed. Because they had a 27-point lead at one point in time.
1: Drink, I wasn't watching. I didn't watch any of the game. Yeah. I was upstairs. And Chris and JJ were downstairs watching it. At one point, Chris came upstairs and I was like, what's the score of the game? He said, oh, man, this was over.
0: Yeah.
1: They're up like 30. I said, who? Spurs. I said, okay, cool.
0: Yeah.
1: Get to work this morning, turn on ESPN. I said, how'd the Knicks win? What happened?
0: Bad second half play by the Spurs.
1: A total meltdown, apparently.
0: A total meltdown. You're up big. Why are you coming out in the second half still running and gunning? Jacking up Trey. See, they had a good first half shooting. They were shooting that ball first half.
1: Mm-hmm.
0: They were knocking them threes down.
1: Mm-hmm.
0: Came out in the second half still happy, I guess. Weren't hitting as many, though. Just running and gunning. And them Knicks just chopping away. Chopping away. And two very important plays. Roxy has seen them already. She's seen them.
1: We're here watching the highlights.
0: Two very important plays at 1:47. The Spurs were up by one. And Wimby goes to the line for 2 free throws. He misses both, y'all. At 1:47 left. Still going on. Still play, still going. You know, they're going back and forth.
1: Mm-hmm.
0: Then the Spurs are up by one, guys. With 16 seconds left, De'Aaron Fox gets a steal. And instead of De'Aaron pulling that ball out and just letting the Knicks foul him and him go to the line for 2 free throws, he was caught up in the moment. He went for the layup. In the press conference, he said he thought he could outrun OG Anunoby. I'm like, why? He's just as athletic as you and he's taller. And his arms are longer and everything. Why? All you had to do was pull it out. That was IQ right there. That's basketball IQ.
1: OG blocked the hell out of that shot.
0: That's IQ right there, knowing the game situation. He went up for that layup and got blocked. New York came down, put up a shot, misses it. OG comes down the middle, tip. 107-106.
1: OG is the man right now. You hear
0: OG's
1: me?
0: OG's the man. Oh, his name is really...
1: OG?
0: Hey, his name is really panning out right now. OG's name is, hey, OG?
1: OG is the man right now.
0: Very marketable right now with that name OG there, buddy.
1: My goodness, he's the man right now. I'm going for the Spurs. I'm not going for the Knicks. But, Drake, I can imagine everybody who was in Madison Square Garden last night, that's like a top 5 experience in their whole life.
0: Yes.
1: To be there. At game 4. As a Knicks fan, when the Knicks come back from down 27.
0: Yeah. To win.
1: To win.
0: Last few seconds of the game with a tip in.
1: What? Like, I cannot. I could feel the energy through the screen watching the highlights.
0: Man.
1: I'm going to tell you what.
0: Man.
1: They're giving us some good games now.
0: They are.
1: I know the NBA is licking its chops like, hell yeah.
0: Up the prices. Hey, yo.
1: The NBA like, hell yeah.
0: Up the prices, man. The NBA is loving it.
1: Oh, loving every bit of it. You hear me?
0: Hey, yo.
1: They say like, they've had the largest audience since the Jordan era.
0: Yeah. Yeah. Yeah. The Knicks haven't been in the finals, Rock, since 73.
1: Dang, you're right.
0: Watch this, though, Rock. I do want to add this.
1: What you want to add?
0: Last night, a lot of people bet. A lot of people placed a bet. Mm-hmm. A lot of people did. Guess what they placed a bet on?
1: What?
0: Wimby to score 25 or more. Wimby ended the game with 24 points. At 147, what did he do, Rock? He missed how many free throws?
1: Two.
0: Investigation.
1: Oh, here we go.
2: Vegas is everywhere, baby.
1: Now you want to
2: investigation. Vegas is everywhere, baby.
1: Ain't no investigation. He just got up there and bricked.
0: He bricked it. He missed both of them.
1: No ice in his veins.
0: Hey, Roxy won't let me say the team is all youthful, y'all. When De'Aaron didn't pull it out, I say they're youthful, Rock. They're youth.
1: No, the team is young.
0: Like, De'Aaron Fox is 28, and that's their veteran.
1: The team is young.
0: Like, they young.
1: But De'Aaron Fox should know better than that, though.
0: Yeah, De'Aaron should have known better.
1: De'Aaron been in the league a minute.
0: Pull that ball out, De'Aaron.
1: Let's be clear. De'Aaron is not as young as the other ones.
0: He's 28. He's been there for a minute. He done had some
1: De'Aaron
0: good.
1: De'Aaron been in the league.
0: Yeah, yeah.
1: So his was just a lapse of judgment. He can't blame that on you.
0: He's seen NBA woes in building a team up because he helped build up those Sacramento Kings before he got to Spurs.
1: Exactly.
0: Yeah, so.
1: So he can't use that.
0: Yeah. We can't use that for De'Aaron.
1: No.
0: But Wimby, missing those two free throws.
1: Correct.
0: Vegas had nothing to do with it.
1: I don't think so.
0: Okay. Just saying. He had 24.
1: I don't think so.
0: A lot of people bet he had 25 more.
1: I think Wimby cares way too much.
0: He does.
1: He like he really wants to win.
0: He really does.
1: So.
0: Hey y'all, and in pure New York fan fashion, they met them Spurs at the hotel. I showed Roxy the video. Boy, they done egged Wimby. An egg came out of nowhere, popped Wimby upside the head when he was walking into the hotel.
1: It did.
0: And I said to myself, I said, even the powers that be of New York, they like, yeah, man, go ahead, get right. they don't give a darn about protecting them Spurs players. Like, yeah, man, get out of here, man.
1: Like, why are y'all walking them through the front?
0: Like, what's
1: up? There's another way for them to get in that building. Y'all going to have to go a different way. Like, these fans are out of control.
0: Like, y'all should have had, like, a decoy bus. Leave the stadium.
1: And you know what? The owner's not making it any better. The owner of the Knicks. Like, because you know they canceled the watch party.
0: Again?
1: Yeah, they canceled it again. Oh. But apparently the owner of the Knicks and the city council is having some kind of little spat.
0: Oh, they beefing.
1: Yeah, they having a little spat. Beefing. Because the owner of the Knicks, James, mm-hmm. James Dolan, uh-huh. he said that the city is trying to put a cap on how many people they can have at 1,000. Uh-huh. He's like, he don't feel like that's fair because 1,000 is not enough. But city council is like, excuse me, the permit you applied for is for 1,000 people. Mm. So they actually applied for like 500, for a permit for 500 to 999 people.
0: Okay.
1: So the city is like, we approve what you asked for.
0: Mm. But James over there like, hey.
1: James like, no, we damn in the finals, what we baby. Asked for
0: since 73. We on top now. What you gonna do? What's up? Flexing, son.
1: Damn what we asked for. We need to amend that right now. Yeah. Hey, Knicks, is it too late for me to jump over there with y'all?
0: Yes, you're not.
1: Oh.

0: Oh, so you cool with egging Wimby like that? Huh? You cool? You cool with how they doing?
1: I'm kidding. I'm going to stay down with the Spurs. It's not over till it's over.
0: They won last night, and a fan outside still put a cop to sleep. I saw the video.
1: Oh, my gosh. The Why? Fans are out of control.
0: Why? You won the game.
1: Y'all are out of control. Why? I know you.

0: 102, good morning.
1: Good morning.
0: What's up,
1: boo? I'm a diehard New Yorker, and let me tell you, I was the only one at Danville with a Brunson jersey on, sitting there looking stupid first half, but I wrecked. And I'm going to tell you, I told the man, I said, watch halftime. They're going to get a lecture, and they're coming back to whoop. And what they do? They whoop. Y'all can't sleep on us New Yorkers. Don't do it. Don't try. So no Rossi, stay where you at. Stay right over there with your little one. And be happy.
2: Don't nobody want to be over there with y'all little dirty fans. Y'all little dirty fans. Y'all some old mean dirty fans.
1: First of all, no class.
0: Hey, look, and how you gonna call up here trying to talk junk now? You left.
2: You don't live up there no more. 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Wherever you was at in Danville, they should have jumped you and ripped your jersey off.
0: We don't condone that type of behavior.
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0: Sorry, we're a little bit out of order right now. We were supposed to do weather before that Rob 4-9, but we've been on the phone with New York Knicks fans talking junk.
1: Yeah. I got junk to talk.
0: Yeah, Drank just get belligerent at this point.
1: What's up? 75 degrees. Partly sunny. Going thunderstorm. We have possible storms later on. Possible. High of 93.
0: Ooh, 93.
1: Hot.
0: Yeah, that's hot.
1: Hot.
0: That's hot, baby.
1: Mm-hmm.
0: Stay cool, my friend.
1: Please do.

0: heroes, my heroes, my heroes, my heroes.
1: He put a ring on it yet? 102 Jams.

0: Good morning. It's 7:43. You're listening to Drink on the Rocks Morning Show, and it's time for your weekly dose of thoughtspiration.
1: Ooh, yeah, yeah, yeah, yeah, yeah, yeah, yeah, yeah, yeah, yeah. Oh, I gotta go ahead and get the truck packed up, get ready to get on up out of here.
0: Where are you going?
1: Where I'm going.
0: Yeah.
1: Oh, yeah, yeah, yeah. You know I got booked to go up there to the World Cup match. Sexy Soda Canteen. I'm gonna be vending up there.
0: Oh.
1: Yeah.
0: Vending at the World Cup.
1: Yeah, yeah, yeah, yeah. I got these new specialized cups. You know, you know the World Cup trophy look like. You know that trophy. Yeah, yeah, I got some cups made in that, made like that.
0: But it's like a cup McDonald's?
1: Yeah, like a cup. No. My cup is actually made like the trophy.
0: Oh, okay. Yeah, yeah. I've never seen the trophy.
1: Kind of like a Bishop Don Juan pimp cup. Kind of sort of put you in that.
0: Okay.
1: But it's a FIFA World Cup trophy. Yeah, yeah, yeah, yeah, yeah. I'm going up there. That's all I got. I'm going up there to sell them.
0: Okay.
1: Yeah, going
0: how much, up, going how much are you off. Selling them for?
1: They come with soda in it. They come with soda in it.
0: I just like to buy the cup.
1: How much I'm selling for when I get up there? Oh, yeah, $49.99.
0: I mean, how much will you sell it to me?
1: Huh?
0: How much will you sell it to me?
1: $50. It's a cool 50.
0: We're up a penny?
1: It's a cool 50. I'll do it for you for a cool 50. We'll talk after work.
0: It's okay. I'm trying to be invested. So, yeah, that's fine.
1: Well, excuse me.
0: Do you have it now?
1: You say you're trying to invest?
0: No, I'm investing into the World Cup.
1: Oh,
0: so
1: okay.
0: I'll buy the $50 cup.
1: All right, no doubt. No doubt. I got you. We'll talk after work. You can go ahead and give me the 50 now. And I'll make sure it's here when you get off.
0: No. Bring the cup. I got the 50.
1: Oh, all you do is COD.
0: Just, yeah.
1: Oh, that's all you do is COD.
0: Cash on delivery. Yes.
1: Oh, okay.
0: Bring the cup and I'll have the money.
1: All right, no doubt. No doubt. I ain't trying to get over on you. You know what? As a matter of fact, see, I shouldn't have done. See, the fans up there going to be waiting on it, won't they? And you up here, see all this dealing I got to do?
0: You didn't have to do any dealing.
1: All that dealing and dealing I got to do.
0: You said the price. I said bring the product. Dealing. What do you mean?
1: Here we go. We're going to go to work.
0: Do you have the cup or not?
1: I do have it. I got you.
0: I did.
1: Do you have the money?
0: Yes.
1: Show it to me.
0: I have it.
1: All right.
0: All money is digital. I have the money.
1: That's the same thing Leroy said. Jump the fence on me. Inspirational quote. Number one.
2: Gentle parenting is for gentle kids. Thugs will be treated accordingly.
0: Oh my goodness, not thugs.
1: That's how we carry that. You a gentle child, guess what? You gonna get gentle things.
0: I feel like it was another word they could have used.
1: I'm just saying. You a gentle child, you gonna get gentle things. You do other stuff, you're going to get what comes accordingly.
0: Yes, that's real, though.
1: That's how it's coming.
0: Now, that is real,
1: and that's
0: though.
1: How we doing.
0: I didn't like the usage of the word thugs, but that was real, though.
1: Yeah. Yeah. Oh, inspirational quote. Number two.
2: Black folks love a poach, don't we? Front or back, don't matter. Give me a chair. Hand it him.
0: Talk about it.
1: That's all we
0: Talk
1: need is a porch.
0: Talk about it.
1: And that's all we need is a porch and a
0: we'll
1: breeze.
0: Parlay.
1: And a sit there.
0: And we'll parlay.
1: Huh? Let the dough go. Let the day just go on by.
0: Mm-hmm.
1: Yeah, sir.
0: Now that thought says something,
1: Clint. Yeah. I can tell. I don't know you. Don't worry.
0: My porch hate to see me coming.
1: Inspirational quote. Number three.
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1: That's why I kept my DVDs. I still got all of them.
0: Because we might have to go back.
1: Because we might have to go back. Because I hear they trying to raise it again.

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1: him,
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1: Yeah.
0: I thoroughly enjoyed that one right there.
1: Yeah.
0: I feel like he did that one like for the ladies.
1: He did.
0: I felt like that one right there was for us.
1: He did.
0: Shout out to Flex.
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1: Where you at?
0: At the house with it, watching sinners.
1: Who you with?
0: On the couch with my favorite sinner. I was about to, but you convinced us. 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Even if I

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1: Time for traffic on my birthday week. I'm hungry. Biscuit would be good.
2: What?
1: 809, huh? I was just saying I'm just a little hungry. Biscuit would be good. 809. Time for traffic. Only one accident last hour. Hopefully it's gone. Alamance County, you're good. Davidson County is good. Forsyth County, you just got slow traffic. Salem Parkway, eastbound between Macy Grove Road. Exit 221 and I-40, mile marker 206. Guilford County, you got an accident. Shoulder of the road is blocked. Still I-840, northbound between West Friendly Avenue and Joseph M. Bryan Boulevard. Outskirts, fine. There y'all go. Ain't nobody driving past the radio station. 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

0: I know. 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
1: What's up?
0: But, bro, hungry.
1: Huh?
0: If anyone would like to help him out.
1: Not all at once now. But you want to.

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0: 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It's 818. And I have a question. Do you consider the term baby mama derogatory? I'm asking. My question comes from just perusing the web like I like to do, child. I see that Chris Brown has filed court documents seeking joint and legal custody, joint and legal physical custody, excuse me, of his 4-year-old daughter, Lovely. So this is the daughter that he has with a chick named Diamond Brown. Diamond actually set all this into motion because she filed a request asking for both legal and physical custody of their daughter, Lovely. And she just want Chris Brown to have visitation rights as opposed to shared custody. So she did her filing. Chris Brown has done his filing. And it's kind of spilled over into the blogs, right?
1: Mm-hmm.
0: And it spilled over onto social media. And so a couple days ago, Diamond Brown actually put like a post up on her Instagram story.
1: Mm-hmm.
0: And it read, "I'm no one's baby mama and never will be. I'm a full-time, hardworking, and loving mother. I'm my child's mother and I'm a damn good one. Now check that." Now from her post, people in the comments were, you know, just going back and forth. Like, one lady was like, "Unfortunately, if you're not married, you are indeed a baby mama." And people were like literally arguing back and forth about how she should be addressed. And you had like one comment said, "You can give her more respect than calling her a baby mama. She's his child's mom." And so for me,
1: listen, yeah, depend on where you hang, where you grow up, or where you at. I mean, some people may say child's mother. Where you know, the company where the way I am, the term baby mama is more prevalent. And I ain't started. I mean, you know, I mean, I don't know why we picking Diamond Brown to be the face of "Let's change the name, baby mama." That's what's taking me off. We choosing Diamond Brown. Alright. It's crazy what, like, alright.
0: In fairness.
1: Don't get hot, Drake.
0: In fairness, I don't think anybody's choosing Diamond Brown.
1: Like, you know.
0: It's just when I was in the comments, that's the conversation I was seeing. And there were some people that were treating the term baby mama as if it's like derogatory or an insult. And it just made me think, because I've never considered it to be that.
1: I consider it to be, it is what it is. That's what you are.
0: Yeah, like, I never considered it to be a derogatory term. But when I sat back and thought about it, even I haven't used the term baby mama in a derogatory manner, but I have, for example, I call Chris Brown Chris Baby Daddy Brown because he has 4 kids by 4 women.
1: Yeah.
0: And so I am using it when I say it like that.
1: Mm-hmm.
0: If I'm being real, I'm using it as an insult.
1: Yeah.
0: You got 4 kids with 4 baby mamas.
1: In that situation.
0: So, yeah.
1: Or whatever.
0: So when I'm using it in that way, yeah, I'm using it in a derogatory, insulting manner. But generally I don't.
1: Yeah. And to be honest, even though in that situation you may be using it to, you know, insult Chris or whatever, in its essence, at the end of the day, Chris is 4 women's baby daddy. That's what he is. Some people may say, "Oh, you know, he's fathered 4 children. Some people may say, you know, he's the father of those children. Mm-hmm. Some people are going to say, "Hey, he that baby daddy."
0: For you, it's all just semantics. You're not, yeah. Yeah.
1: Yeah.
0: I just thought it was a very interesting conversation for sure.
1: Yeah, because it's all because of Diamond Brown.
0: And you going to go
1: She's
0: back
1: the
0: to
1: the face
0: that.
1: Of it all. Yeah, you know what? Let's change it for Diamond Brown. Diamond Brown, everybody.
0: don't think Chris Brown fans like Diamond Brown.
1: Probably don't.
0: Chris Brown fans, am I right about that? Do y'all like Diamond Brown?
1: They probably don't. Hey, well, yeah.

0: Good morning. You're listening to the DR right here on 102 Jams and Drink. Have you been keeping up with all these black bear sightings around the triad?
1: I've seen a couple.
0: Yeah, yesterday there was one just roaming around Alamance County, child, in Elon. Like, they got good video of the black bear, too.
1: What's
0: just
1: up?
0: Roaming around.
1: What's up?
0: And then in Rockingham County last week, somebody caught a black bear, like, roaming across their front yard on a ring cam.
1: Yeah.
0: A driver hit one on 29 in Rockingham County.
1: That's the one I saw that.
0: I didn't know that they were out here like this.
1: Yeah.
0: But yesterday when I was watching the news, they had this black bear biologist on there.
1: Oh, black bear biologist.
0: Yeah.
1: Come on with it.
0: I was like,
1: come on with it.
0: Interesting career path.
1: Come on with it.
0: I was so intrigued about how she became a black bear biologist, mm-hmm. but she was very knowledgeable. And she was just saying that, you know, normally you don't see black bears like this close to human population in neighborhoods mm-hmm. and whatnot, but they're running out of habitat.
1: Running out of habitat.
0: Essentially. And
1: what's
0: so
1: up?
0: They're getting closer to humans. And she said around this time, you know, young bears are leaving their mothers and venturing off on their own. So they're looking for shelter and food. It's mating season. Mm. So, yeah, a lot going on with the bears, child.
1: Ain't no bears down here to mate with.
0: Hmm?
1: Ain't no bears down here to mate with.
0: She said there are. She said, like,
1: where they at then?
0: There are, like, thousands of black bears in every county, like at this point.
1: In every county?
0: Like there are thousands and
1: spread out across the counties.
0: Yeah. Yeah. She said it didn't used to be like that, but mm-mm. like we have a really huge population, bigger than what people probably think.
1: I need to get my hunting party together.

0: Get Peter on the line, y'all.
1: What?
0: Get Peter on the line.
1: What?
0: Drake trying to hunt the black bears, child.
1: Hey, just because I want a bear rug?
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0: Can y'all do it?
1: No. You go ahead and do it. Go ahead and shout her out. That's what you're supposed to do.
0: Okay. We supposed to do it? Okay. It's my mama's birthday. Shout out to Regina Summers. I love you, mama. Happy 46th birthday.
2: Who's in the background?
1: I think that was his mama.
0: My little sister.
2: Oh, little sis.
1: Boom, boom, boom. All right.
2: Well,
3: No.
2: Hey, sister.
0: You need to say it too.
4: Hi.
2: How you doing?
4: I'm doing good, and you?
2: Doing good. Y'all just called to give y'all That's mama it. Regina a shout out.
4: Yes, ma'am. We're trying to make her feel a little special because we're not rich to really get her what we want.
2: Y'all know that's right. A little love for mama on her birthday.
4: Yes, ma'am.
2: Well, happy birthday okay. to Regina. We hope she has a wonderful, beautiful birthday.
0: Yeah.
4: Yes, thank you.
2: You're welcome. June Gemini right there.
1: That's right. We are June. What's up? Ain't playing. 78 out there. 93 going to be the high. Mostly sunny. Sunny out there, Rock.
2: It is. It looks beautiful out there right now.
1: Man.
2: What's wrong?
1: Oh, now it's up to a 30% chance.
2: Today?
1: Mm-hmm. In that evening. Probably give you a quick thunderstorm and get out of here.
2: Yeah.
1: Ain't gonna hurt none. Ain't gonna hurt none at all.
2: It's good weather for Regina's birthday.
1: What's up?
2: Get out there and frolic a little bit on your birthday, Regina.
1: I hope she heard it.

0: your weekly dose of thoughtspiration right here on 102 Jams. You already know when you hear the music, this voice is coming next.
1: Ooh, yeah. Yeah. Yeah, yeah, yeah, yeah. What's happening?
0: What's good, Klee?
1: Yeah, yeah. Back like I never left.
0: Mm-hmm.
1: Yeah. And to that lady earlier that called up, you know, you better be glad I ain't still got the footage on my phone when I had to defend myself against them Knicks fans. But I already, because you know, everybody hit me up. You know, everybody hit me up. They trying to go back to where I was at and try to handle business. But I was like, nah, it's all good. It's over with.
0: So if you're just now joining us, Klee let us know that last night in Danville, he was somewhere watching the game with a bunch of Knicks fans. And after the game, they tried to jump him. But he ain't got no scratches on him or nothing.
1: Yeah, I got a body.
0: And he said he had on a Ginobili jersey.
1: Yeah.
0: Like a throwback Spurs jersey. And he ain't got no scratches on him or nothing like that. But he said he also ain't got the jersey no more.
1: Yeah.
0: So this lady called up and was like, well, if you ain't got no scratches and you ain't got the jersey, clearly you gave your jersey up.
1: No. If I remember right, I think one of them had a blade on them, and they cut it on the side. That's how I got it off me. They cut it on the side.
0: Oh, they cut your jersey.
1: Yeah, that's how they got it off me.
0: Okay.
1: If my memory, you know, serves me correctly.
0: Mm-hmm. So they did have you at one point.
1: Huh? So they had me.
0: Yeah.
1: Oh, no. They
0: had you long enough to cut your jersey off.
1: You see anything on me? You see any scratches on me? You see anything on me?
0: I don't.
1: I did.
0: And that's actually very peculiar.
1: That's right. That's right.
0: Because if you handle business.
1: I handle mine.
0: If you handle drugs like you're trying to claim.
1: But
0: I feel like you'd have a scratch or two.
1: But ain't that what you're supposed to do when you get in jail? That's the key to get out of there without getting. Ain't that what you're supposed to do?
0: So did you run or not?
1: I mean, I threw a few blows and I got about. You got to run and throw.
0: You took off your jersey, you gave it to him, and then you ran.
1: They cut it off me. I knew it was the reason I had a little hole in my undershirt on the side. I was like, I ain't remember this shirt having a little hole on it. That knife might have got a hole of that undershirt a little bit too.
0: All right.
1: That blade there.
0: Okay. That's very different than the first story you told earlier this morning.
1: You know, as the day goes on, you start to remember more.
0: Oh, that's what it is.
1: That's why it's not good to question nobody real early. Let them sit and think about it so you can really see what's going on.
0: All right.
1: I'm going to go into work.
0: We're glad you're okay. We're glad you're okay. We think you made the best decision.
1: Hey, sometimes possible. You got to know when to hold them and when to fold them.
0: Mm-hmm.
1: That wouldn't have, now if it had been two of them, just two of them, I would have handled my business. If it had been just two, I would have handled my business. The inspirational quote. Number one.
2: Starting today, I ain't got it. I can't go. I got food at the house.
0: And that's it. And that's all.
1: What's up?
0: And that is it. And that is all.
1: Because y'all starting to want to do too much.
0: Klee, me and my homegirls went out to eat last weekend, and I said, yeah, that's going to be it for me, because...
1: Went out there and got festive. You. Yeah. That was one of them times you woke the next day, check your account. You was like, nah, I did. What did I do? Now, what did I order? Then you start thinking about what you done order.
0: That's going to be it for me, especially at this particular spot. We're just going to wrap that on up.
1: A lot of y'all out there got early before the hot girl summer started.
0: Yes, yes.
1: Yeah. Inspirational quote. Number two.
2: I tell you, weird been on sale this year, ain't it?
0: On clearance, honey.
1: Hey, weird been on BOGO.
0: On clearance.
1: I mean, they're just giving it out.
0: Child.
1: They're just giving out the
0: and
1: weird.
0: And I wish they would stop.
1: Just giving it out.
0: I wish they would stop.
1: Somebody shut it down.
0: Mm-mm.
1: Inspirational quote. Number three.
2: You turn 30 and the whole squad start talking about taking CMOS, don't it?
1: That got too real for me. That got too real.
0: Better in health. Eating better, sleeping more. Get serious about health.
1: Get serious about your health, don't you?

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1: What up, though? Are y'all driving safe? Because I'm about to check out and see.
2: I always am.
1: Say it again.
2: I always am.
1: Mm-hmm.
2: Driving safe, that is.
1: Hold on. Mm-hmm. Alamance County, you're good. Davidson County, you're good. Forsyth County is good. Guilford County is good. Outskirts are fine. Hey, Roxy.
2: Yes.
1: They hosting the World Cup viewing party out there at LaBoue Park.
2: I saw.
1: Huh?
2: I saw that.
1: What's up? What you doing?
2: Might ride through there. It depends on what the weather doing.
1: Oh, did you hear the no in that?
2: It depends on what the weather doing.
1: Hey, y'all. Why
2: no matter where I am, I'll be watching the World Cup.
1: Okay, that's fine. Listen, hey, y'all, how come people just won't say no? They'll give you this right here. You know, I might ride by there.
2: Because I might ride by there.
1: Might ride by there?
2: My Fridays be wide open. I don't know what I'm going to be doing.
1: You don't know what you're going to be doing.
2: I very well may be in Greensboro, and I might ride by there.
1: You might ride by there.
2: Yeah.
1: All right. Wherever
2: you
1: she
2: know, I don't have no problem saying no, I'm not going.
1: Wherever she is, though. She's going to be watching that soccer game, so she says.
2: Yes, I am. Tomorrow we play at 9.
1: About how much you going to watch?
2: I don't know.
1: 15?
2: Now that I don't know. It just depends on how I'm understanding the game, if it's any action, you know.
1: Hey, 336-974-0102. Over or under? Roxy going to watch more than 15 or under 15? Matter of fact, hey, let's go under 10 or over 10.
2: It just depends. I can't say. I've never watched a soccer game. So I literally...

0: don't know what to
1: I know what it entails, and I already know. That's why I went down to 10. I was like, I'm gonna give it under 10.
0: I literally don't know what to expect. So,
1: because just how the game of soccer is played, I think she's gonna get there watching and she's just gonna get the, oh man, just,
0: you think I would be confused?
1: No, not confused.
0: Or just not interested.
1: Just how it's not. I mean, it's fast paced because they're exciting. Out there running and stuff. Not all the time. Nope, not all the time.
0: Well, I don't think any sport is exciting back and forth.
1: No, not all the time. I'm still going with under 10.
0: Under 10.
1: Prove me wrong.
0: We shall see. I have no idea what to expect, but I know I'm going to be watching.
1: All right.
0: Cheering on the USA, baby.
1: They're probably going to take a L.

0: Hendrickson.
1: Good morning and happy Throwback Inspirational Thursday to you, sugar. It's the DR right here on 102 Jams. And right now it's time to get into an edition of Do You Care or Nah? First up on my list here, Big Drank. I don't know if you saw the news, but Russell Wilson officially announced that he is retired from football. He's done hanging up his jersey. Yeah. And he now has a job over there at CBS.
2: Mm-hmm, I saw that.
1: As an analyst. Mm-hmm. Do you care or nah?
2: Yeah, good career.
1: Yeah.
2: Yeah, dope career. Russell had a great career. The analyst part, not so excited about that.
1: You know what? I'm very interested to see how he does as an analyst. Everybody knows, it's no secret, I do love Russell Wilson. I like mm-hmm. him a lot. Mm-hmm. It's never necessarily been about the personality.
2: No, no. And that's what's coming into question.
1: So, again, very interested to see how he does in an analyst role, if he can, you know, be entertaining and, you know, knowledgeable and all the things that it takes to be an analyst.
2: Hey, yo.
1: Well, knowledgeable, I'm sure he'll be. Entertaining and personable.
2: I used to say, NFL, stop micing him up.
1: Really? Russell Wilson?
2: Yes, stop.
1: You don't like when he got mic'd up?
2: No.
1: Mm. All right.
2: I mean, but yeah, like I said, dope career. I do care. Dope career.
1: Absolutely.
2: Dope career.
1: If you didn't see the video, he put up a very cool video on his Instagram, just kind of recapping and highlighting, you know, all the big moments of his career. So it was super dope. Check it out if you are interested. Yeah. Very cute video.
2: Yeah. But the CBS analyst, Paul, we're going to wait. We're going to see how it works out.
1: We're
2: going to see how it works out.
1: We'll see.
2: See who they put them with. You know.
1: Fact. I'm not going to front. I had the same sentiments as you. So I'm not going to sit here and fake just because I like him. I am interested to see how he does in that role.
2: We're going to see.
1: Looks very nice on the set, though.
2: I mean, Oh, the ladies going to tune in and see Russ.
1: Now, looks very nice.
2: Now, look at that. Now,
1: next up on my list here, Big Lotto. She wants to know why y'all are worried about her album sales if you ain't getting no royalty checks. Mm. You know, her latest album, Big Mama, it sold 33,000, you know, 33,000 in its first week. And, you know, there's just been a lot of chatter, a lot of talk about, you know, the number.

0: And, you know, it's not as high as, you know, people were expecting it to be. And Lizzo got on Twitter and was like, I mean, if you're not getting royalties, what are you worried about the sales for anyway? And she feels like even, you know, even though the sales, the first week sales aren't that great, the longevity and the lasting impact that her albums have, you know, have always been much greater than what the numbers say. Do you care or no?
1: No, I don't care. But I will say this. Lotto, don't get mad. Don't get mad and try to come at the people. I don't like when people try to have, they get a little money, then they try to come at the people like, dang, are you getting royalty checks over there? No, you're not. Don't get mad. Don't get mad because I didn't do it. It didn't do as well as you thought it would either. Don't get mad. Don't get mad at the people. But that's what people do all the time. Albums come out, Lotto. They look at the numbers. Everybody, it's everybody. They've done it with all the stars, all the, everybody. It ain't
0: numbers
1: just
0: definitely factor into the success of an album.
1: What's up? So don't get mad.
0: Yeah.
1: Don't get mad. Try to come at the people. Are you getting the checks?
0: Yeah, I'd actually never heard that one. I was like, oh,
1: that's a new one, right?
0: That's a new one.
1: That's a new
0: Why
1: one.
0: Why are we worried about sales if we're not getting royalty checks? Because we are.
1: Yeah.
0: Like, because we are.
1: That's all the time with you know, recording
0: yes,
1: artists.
0: People want
1: the,
0: yes, people want to know the sales. And speaking of, okay, so do you care or no? No.
1: Matter of fact, you know what? Yeah. She got mad about it. Yeah. Sure do.
0: Speaking of sales, this is actually upsetting me and my homegirls because...
1: Why? What?
0: I told y'all Lizzo's album was good and y'all not listening to it, Drake. There are some projections that Lizzo's first week sales for her latest album, B-Word, are going to be between 1 to 3,000.
1: I think that's what Cleavon did.
0: One?
1: With sodas. I think Unk did that with sodas.
0: Don't piss me off.
1: What? I think he did.
0: Don't piss me off.
1: All right.
0: Y'all, I saw that and I am upset about it.
1: Roxy, I think she really turned fans against her. I think she really has. And it's her own fault. You got to agree with me. You got to agree with me on that now. It's her own fault. She came into this. She hit the scene a totally different way than what she is now. It's done turned to something else. Look what she named it. Why did you name it that?
0: I don't like the name.
1: I think a lot of people do not like the name.
0: But, I mean, there's a song on the album by that name.
1: I know.
0: But I don't feel like the essence of the album is really captured with that title. Because it's a fun album.
1: We didn't do it.
0: Like, it's a fun album. I really like listening to that album. It's fun. Like, Lizzo got a song on there at the end of it. I literally bust out laughing. I was like, this girl is stupid. Like, she's like, it's up. It's fun. It's a good time. I don't understand why she named it that. But
1: she
0: name aside.
1: She did it.
0: 1,000 to 3,000 first week album sales.
1: Unk did that with sodas.
0: Don't say that again. Like, I'm just, wow. I mean, I knew that she had turned, not she, but I knew a lot of people were turned off when the allegations came out. I knew that.
1: She did the dances.
0: Yeah. I knew that some people were turned off about by her antics, because Lizzo be having antics. Like, antics. We're not going to act like she don't. Like, when she went to that NBA game with her butt out that one time, and
1: made
0: everybody was like,
1: mad.
0: Why?
1: Why you do that tonight?
0: Why would you go to an NBA game like that?
1: And then twerked it out with the thong on.
0: So I knew that, but I didn't know to this extent. I didn't know she had turned people off to this extent where her first week sales would be like 1,000. To 3,000, and it really is a good project.
1: Unk and Lizzo doing numbers.
0: Do you care or no?
1: Yep.
0: Okay. Hey, I went 3 for 3 today, y'all. Yay, me. Doing more numbers than Lizzo.
1: I'm about to hit Unk.
0: I didn't have to say that.
1: I'm about to hit right now and be like, hey, bro, you sold just as much as Lizzo, bro. You're going to be happy.

0: You're listening to Drake on the Rocks Morning Show right here on 102 Jams. Good morning, boo. It's 9:28. And as I was perusing the web this morning, bit Drake, I came across an interview of Carmelo Anthony's parents. Mm-hmm. And, you know, of course, they are upset with mm-hmm. the verdict. You know, he was found guilty of murder, sentenced to 35 years in jail because of a situation that happened last year in Frisco, Texas. Carmelo Anthony, he is the 19-year-old black boy that stabbed and killed a 17-year-old white boy, Austin Metcalf, at a track meet. Mm-hmm. I was watching the interview, and in it, the dad is saying that if he could go back, he would have done a lot of things different as it related to his son's representation. And he said, you know, they were telling me, don't talk to this person, don't talk to that person, you know, go with a white attorney. And I just feel like it was all a setup.
1: Who's they?
0: I don't know who they is. And I really wish the interviewer would have asked, who is they?
1: How do you not ask that as an interviewer?
0: Who was advising you?
1: Are you saying your family was invited? Family members were invited? Who was advising you to do this?
0: Who advised you?
1: And you're the parent.
0: Who advised you? Because I remember reading, you know, as this was happening in real time, mm-hmm. I remember reading that there were several lawyers that had reached out to the family, mm-hmm. you know, wanting to offer and provide counsel, a number of them black attorneys. And so, you know, he was saying that he felt like the lawyer that represented his son, you know, got pushed around and he didn't push back enough. And I was just very curious, like, who was advising you? Who was advising you? Mm. Now, I will say, you know, they are very passionate about, you know, this, the, you know, the self-defense claim. And they totally feel like the jury got it wrong.
1: A lot of people are still real, you know, big on the self-defense claim. And a lot of people, like, it's so many conflicting stories about this, about the surveillance footage. Mm-hmm. A lot of people are saying this, like, you can see on the footage, you can see he's getting jumped in, but there's other people saying that, no, you don't see anything like that. So I haven't seen anything, but it's just,
0: I was looking for what to
1: believe.
0: Footage,
1: yeah, what to believe.
0: The judge didn't allow any cameras in the courtroom, so mm-hmm. everything that I'm seeing is just recounting what was in the footage and not the actual footage itself.
1: Yeah. Yeah. So you have so many conflicting stories out there.
0: Yeah.
1: And it's like, and all I said to myself yesterday, I was like, what's crazy about this is somebody's lying. Just totally lying. And just putting out false information, and it's skewing people's, you know, their you know, thoughts about the situation. Mm-hmm. You know, because like I said, I've seen so many conflicting stories on what happened on this surveillance footage. Some people are saying he was approached by like four or five kids and he was getting jumped. You know, it wasn't just pushing, it was punches thrown. And then you have other stories like, nah, it was not. So I'm just.
0: From what I read, he was approached.

0: used. Mm-hmm. However, from the time that they approached him until the time when he runs away after he stabbed Austin, mm-hmm. they say it was so quick.
1: Yeah.
0: And additionally, like the footage is how they describe it, grainy, not very clear. And you can't, from the distance, you can't really be sure exactly what's going on. It's not like somebody standing there with their phone recording and it's like up close and personal.
1: Listen, I watched them games on the NFSHS network.
0: Mm-hmm.
1: Hey, you better know what color your kids' jerseys are. Yeah.
0: Not the best quality.
1: Not the best quality. Just got the cameras at these schools anyway. So, you know, they're not, I mean, you know. High tech.
0: Mm-hmm.
1: Don't have all that money.
0: Mm-hmm.
1: So, but yeah, that yesterday I sat and said to myself, I was like, man, somebody's just feeding false information and it's not.
0: Or misinformed. Cool. Yeah.
1: Misinformed. Either way, it's misinforming people and it's skewing people's thoughts on the situation, you know, which is a very, you know, heated, you know, it's a very
0: heated
1: situation. Yeah, very touchy.
0: It's touchy.
1: Very touchy.
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0: haircut and everything. It's just an awful look at this time, what we're going through right now. And I just heard you say something about the dad when he was should have did better research on the people he got to represent his child. You right, but it's too late for that.
1: Right.
0: You should have did this like your life was on the line and you was getting ready to go do some time. And it's just a sad situation, you know. I really feel for the family. I feel for both families because we have one dead and we have one gone for a long period of time. Nobody wins and we have a bunch of people mad.
1: That's the truth.
2: That's the truth.
1: That's
2: the truth.
1: That is
2: the truth.
1: Because, there is a lot of talk about Carmelo Anthony and his trial and self-defense and whatnot. And a lot of time during the conversation, like, somebody is dead, y'all.
2: Yeah.
1: Like, somebody did die that day.
2: Yeah. And then you got to go back to the fact that there was no need for a knife to be there. Tough. 82. Hot. Already.
1: It's 82 degrees right now?
2: Yeah.
1: Oh, shoot.
2: I washed my car yesterday. Got out there and got to it.
1: All right.
2: I ain't get to it. I really went through the spot and where they got the vacuum clean. You know, I went to that spot. And instead of getting the $10, I went ahead and went to the 20. I said, no, go ahead and give me the 20. Hot wax.
1: Splurge.
2: That's the hot wax, the $20 one. Yeah. Got out there and vacuumed it out myself, you know. Yeah, I love that spot there. That's the best thing they ever did right there. Come out with them spots right there.
1: Child, let you and Chris tell it.
2: Huh?
1: Let you and Chris tell it?
2: And my brother. You know, my brother got a subscription.
1: Oh, Chris does too.
2: Oh, yeah. Hey, does your brother... Hey, does Chris do like my brother? He go by once or twice a week. If it rain, if it rain, be like, oh, so the rain gonna come mess me up?
1: The car wash.
2: I'm gonna roll through. On them days, he don't stop it, wipe it down. He just go ahead and just roll through and just drive it off. I let it drive on off.
1: Yes.
2: Yeah. Had me thinking about getting a subscription. I may. 82, 93 gonna be the high. And we got about a 25% chance. Later on this evening, thunderstorm showers.

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And normally around this time, you're getting your weekly dose of Thoughtspiration, and we are going to get there. However, we're in the middle of a conversation concerning Carmelo Anthony's trial and sentencing.

0: on Tuesday, I believe it was, he was sentenced to 35 years in jail, 19 years old, pretty much whole life gone. After he had been convicted of first-degree murder for killing Austin Metcalf at a track meet last year. And there has just been so much conversation about his trial, his representation. His parents even did an interview where his dad is saying, you know, they told me to do this. They told me not to talk to this person. They told me not to talk to that person. They told me to hire a white lawyer. And me and Drake's like, who is they?
1: Who are they? Hey, we are
0: who is they?
1: Nobody ever knows who they are.
0: And why did you trust them so much?
1: Why did you trust they?
0: Why did you put so much stock in what they were saying?
1: And your son's life is on the line.
0: Yeah. His dad feels like his attorney, the representation he had, didn't push back too much. He feels like his son was set up. And both of Carmelo Anthony's parents say they are going to keep fighting until, you know, he gets justice.
1: There's also a narrative out there that they had public defenders. And I was sitting there like, where did that narrative come from? Why are people saying that? Like, and that's what I'm saying. It's so much surrounded around it, and it's so much misinformation that people just need to be like, a lot of people just need to be quiet about it.
0: Mm.
1: You know, those who are just spewing out things, just to spew out things, just don't do that because you're skewing people's views.
0: We got a lady hanging on the line. She said that she wanted to say something about it. What did you want to say, ma'am?
2: I feel like the last caller said, the man was wrong. The trial was wrong because they didn't have at least one person of color on the jury. And it's already set in stone his fate. Because like he said, look how quick. I'm a felon. I've been to court several times. You never get your time right then. You usually come back for a sentencing day. And then a lot of people say the knife shouldn't been there. Look at these days and times we live in. It's almost imperative that you need to carry something. Even as a young boy, boys are getting missing every day and stuff is happening to them. They need this. So I don't think he should not have not had a knife.
1: I grew up in the serious crack era. And everybody's saying that they need it. Like, I walked the streets. I walked to school. I walked home. I walked to the store in the crack era. I lived in a neighborhood where it was present. Like, I didn't need it.
2: But crack is different from predators nowadays. You have kids and grown people coming up missing daily, almost hourly.
1: Think about back in the day when there were no phones, no cameras, no nothing. All the children and all the people that are still missing from the 80s, 90s. 2000s, when it wasn't no camera phones, internet, and all that. I get what you're saying, ma'am. I really do. Yeah. And like I say, it's a very touchy situation.
2: But I do.
1: We're jumping to the jury selection and all of that. I'm a track parent. I ain't never seen a kid need a knife at a track event.
2: But you gotta think, does he get picked up from that track event? Does he walk home? Does he ride a bus and have to walk a farther away?
1: Listen, like I said, it's a touchy situation. And no matter what I say, ma'am, you're going to try to make it right for that boy to have a knife at that track event. I'm seeing that. We just going to agree to disagree.
2: I am.
1: That's right. I know. We're going to agree to disagree.
2: Because I feel like, me and my friend talked about it yesterday. She was like, I hate that you can't get a gun because, like I said, I'm a felon. She was like, I hate that you can't get a gun. I said, I can't carry a weapon at all. I got assault charges and everything. I said, she was like, you need to get some mace or something because times is just bad.
1: But even in that situation, ma'am, guess what I'm going to go back and say to you? Who fought you a felon? And you talking to a felon. So who fought you a felon?
2: Yes, it's mine.
1: You talking
2: to
1: the one. And I sit there every day. Ma'am, you know, like, even though it's been a long time, I sit there and say to myself, sometimes I say, like, dang, boy, why you get in that car that day? It started somewhere.
2: It's definitely a learning lesson.
1: Yeah, it is.
0: Yeah.
2: But that's what I tell people. That's why I don't get in stuff nowadays. I don't want to have to be put in a situation where my back is against the wall. Now, if you come in my house, it's a different story.
0: Right.
1: But look at what you just said. You don't want to put yourself in a situation where your back is against the wall. That day at that track meet, who put themselves in a situation where their back against the wall? I even hate saying it myself. because I don't like the outcome. I don't like the fact that he's in jail. I don't like the boy's dead. But when we go back to the essence of it, where who put their self in?
2: So no one has seen the video. I haven't seen the video. I ain't going to say
1: nobody.
2: No one.
1: I mean, if you ask me, I don't think everybody has seen it.
0: No, they haven't.
1: They haven't.
0: You have to request to see the video. Yeah. They saw it in the court. Like, it's not just floating online. And even if it was, the way they describe it is so far away. Like, it's not clear cut exactly what happened.
2: Right. And that's what I was going to say. He probably was. Nope. I don't know why he was carrying a knife, but I'm going to justify him carrying a knife. But at the same time, if you see some people, like we say, we haven't seen the video, running up on you like they're going to jump you, maybe he pulled it out to threaten them to get back from him. You know, you just don't know.
3: Get ready to shake it. I went deaf on it.

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1: Where you at?
0: At the house with it, watching sinners.
1: Who you with?
0: On the couch with my favorite sinner. I was about to, but you convinced us. Should I decorate her walls or log off to Pinterest? Never too late to meditate on emotional attachments.

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Good morning. 10 to 2, it's me and you, and we got a lot to get into on this Thursday. So sit back, relax, get your coffee, get your tea, get whatever you need. 102 Jams.

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Whoa, whoa, whoa, whoa, whoa. 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
1: Whoa, whoa, whoa, whoa, whoa, whoa.
0: Mr. Hem is here.
1: Whoa, whoa, whoa, whoa, whoa, whoa.
0: Mr. Hem.

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0: Knicks fans, you know that was for you. 3-1? The series is at 3-1? Yeah, they about to close finals out. It's 102 Jams. Good morning. It's your midday tea with Maya B. Happy Thursday.
1: Let's get the party started. See you at the bar, you was hardly talking. That's when I knew that your heart was scarring. 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

I hear you like I'm young. 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And Baka got a weird case, why is he around? Certified lover boys, certified pedophiles. 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

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Atlanta was the mecca, building railroads and trains. 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

Triad, be real. I came across this little tweet on Twitter that says no one outside of J. Cole's circle is calling the Fall Off a classic. I want to know what you think. Let me know on IG, 102_jams. Was the Fall Off a classic? Here's Legacy, me and Jams. I know.

Did y'all know Drake had a fragrance that's apparently available in Ulta? It's called Cloud R. Wonder what that smell like. Jams.

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0: Game Time last night was off the shaboing boing. 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And I'm telling you.
1: You said through the great gracious. 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
1: Who you with?
0: On the couch with my favorite sinner. 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Even if I

Uzi Vert. That boy ain't been on tour life since this song, I think. I might be tripping, but I tell you, I haven't heard or seen Uzi Vert. We see more JT than Uzi. Jams.

You mean to tell me them boys was up 29 points, y'all? 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We're going to get into it at 5 because, oh, we're going to get into it. Jams.

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102 Jams. 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

0: tomorrow morning starting at 6 a.m. to show Big Drake some love for his birthday.
1: That's right. Shower the love down. Huh? 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Hey, show me love. 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We're gonna leave it there. 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

Legacy was built last night, man. Win, lose, or draw, what the Knicks did last night, it's historic. Historic. The largest comeback in NBA Finals history. OG Anunoby. What are two jams?

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So Nike just said they're coming back with the original style Air Force One from 2001. It says it'll be a slimmer toe, a less bulky, and a cleaner side panel. So what they been doing? Jams.

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1: Never chase bread, chase the vision. 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Big Master P vibe, no limit. Falling hard on another hemisphere. Somebody tell them people Mr. Him is here.
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0: 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Falling hard on another hemisphere. Somebody tell them people Mr. Him is here.
1: Whoa, whoa, whoa, whoa, whoa, whoa.
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Because if they don't and the Spurs come back and win that thing in New York, oh my goodness. I'm talking about, we ain't seen a blowout like that since the Falcons blew it 28-3 lead. Jeez Louise. 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

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Country old, gathered out the mud, 6-1-0, thug old. 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Hit her, making them play, stacking that pay. Buy me whatever I want, oh, hit her. 3-pointers on the chain, fresh new J's. 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Never been a vote or lame-o. Never switched up on the gang, oh. Street cred good, always, oh. 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Yeah, we both outside, that's my type, but

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Strip club stunt, I'm a stunt hard. We can go dollar for dollar in this junk. He Mr. Giddy done. I'm Mrs. One of One. Fall in love every time we link. He got me sprung.com. Mind D

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1: 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Hi there. 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
0: At the house with it, watching sinners.
1: Who you with?
0: On the couch with my favorite sinner. I was about to, but you convinced us. Should I decorate her walls or log off to Pinterest? 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Even

0: dance. Man, look like some rain coming tonight. Hot as it is, look like we're going to get a little rain tonight. Be prepared. Jams.
1: Let's get the party started. See you at the bar, you was hardly talking. 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Friends to lovers need a part to star in. Like, wait, babe, let me

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0: tomorrow morning starting at 6 a.m. to show Big Drake some love for his birthday.
1: That's right. Shower the love down. Huh? All on my face.
0: Mm.
1: Oh, pause. Maybe I shouldn't have said all on. Because you can't shower the love down. All on. Hey, just, hey, show me love. 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We're gonna leave it there. Don't worry about nothing I said before this. Just scratch it off.
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0: 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I play the cards, I was dealt. I play these to the left. That's why I'm single now.
1: On me.
0: And y'all can have these left. God send me mine. You serving out the O, you ain't even known the police mind. You need to upgrade, ain't no way you want that little grind. Better suit up before you come for me, I'm pressure. Big low, I'm the B.

102 Jams. You know what it is, your boy Fat G's rocking out with you, feeling good, feeling great. Hope you are as well. And man, what a damn game last night, y'all. That's all I can say, man. I mean, absolutely amazing game. I mean, the game was really ass until it became amazing. I'll say that because it was terrible. The first half, Knicks fans was in there looking distraught. They was getting mollywopped, I will say. They was getting mollywopped. Spurs was up 29 points going into the half, okay? Wemby was out there popping it. Stephon Castle was out there balling. De'Aaron Fox struggled all night, but we really couldn't tell as much until that fourth quarter kicked in. But when I tell you, the way that them boys flipped the switch and came back and won that damn game yesterday honestly made no sense. I'm honestly shocked. And I just was talking to one of my homeboys a minute ago, and he was like, bro, where do you rank that game, like, in the best games of all time? In my personal opinion, it's either between the game winner, when Braun and them had came back from down from 3-1, or last night. Or last night was actually outrageous, man. Shout out to OG Anunoby, who I'm thinking is the MVP of the finals as of right now. That boy has had his fingerprints on some of everything. Shot 8 of 9 last night from the three-point line. Don't think he'll do that again, but that was absolutely incredible to see him do. All right. Them boys were victorious, man. And we got another game on

Friday. All right. No, matter of fact, it's on Saturday. I lied. The game is on Saturday because they is going back to San Antonio. And a lot of people are saying this is it. A lot of people saying it was it. Big shout out to Wu-Tang Clan, too. I enjoyed their performance. And I almost feel like they kind of gave them boys a spark they needed. They came out, performed at halftime, and the Knicks was looking more like the Knicks for real. Like, they were still tense from the last game earlier. But then after Wu-Tang came out there and shut it down, hey, them boys loosened up, and everything started dropping. And it was completely the other way for San Antonio. Them boys couldn't miss the first half. I think they broke a record for the most threes in the first half with like 14, 15 in the playoff in the NBA Finals. And went 0 of 8 in the second half and continued to shoot the damn ball. Like, that was honestly just bad coaching if you ask me. If we're up 29 points. Hey, if we miss four threes, we're doing layups the rest of the damn game. What's up? Driving to the cup. We're getting fouled. De'Aaron Fox has went viral overnight because he had a chance to just run out the clock at the end of the game. He did not do so. Went for a layup. And OG Anunoby, who I said right now, is the MVP of the finals, if you ask me. Got a big block on him. Came down and tipped the ball in after a Brunson miss. And the finals 107 to 106. Still, New York fans, y'all need to tighten up with y'all behavior. Seeing y'all hit my boy Wimby in the head with a damn egg, that was unnecessary.

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1: I be hungry. Y'all need to send a biscuit up here in the morning.
0: Drink do be hungry every Friday, but every I wasn't talking about that. I wasn't talking about that.
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0: No, I was talking about Free for All Friday.
1: Free for All Friday. That's right. You control the radio. We can talk about whatever you want to talk about. You control the biscuit giving, too.
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1: 102 Jams, the FIFA World Cup started today. The first game that we had was Group A, Mexico versus South Africa. That was at 3 p.m. today. And then coming up later on tonight at 10 o'clock, we got South Korea. That's going to be playing as well. And also on Friday, tomorrow at 3 p.m., Canada's going to be coming into the mix when it comes to the FIFA World Cup. Right here in Atlanta, Georgia. Then they're going to go to places like Miami, Boston, L.A., playing different games just around the U.S.

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0: 102 Jams wishing a happy birthday for my mom, man. 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
0: what?
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1: need
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